Little girl used to swing right there. I still see her pink bow and her brown hair. She's in the big city now, but she still calls home.

0: 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I'm Scott Shoemaker, fifth generation farmer, and we used a community bank for many years. 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I've been happy ever since.
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3: Partly cloudy skies overnight tonight with some clouds starting to build around midnight or so as a weak weather system tracks in. That system could kick off a couple of showers and thunderstorms after midnight as well. Overnight lows still expected to reach 65 degrees. As we look toward our Sunday, times of sun and clouds looking at a high of 84. Still keep an eye out though, some lingering showers and thunderstorms, a stray storm possible Sunday night down to 69. I'm meteorologist Jason Laird.
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The devil bowed his head because he knew that he'd been beat. And he laid that golden fiddle on the ground at Johnny's feet. Johnny said, "Devil, just come on back if you ever want to try again. I done told you once, you son of a bitch, I'm the best."

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couldn't have the toy till his nuggets were gone. 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